0: Yes, you can see it.
1: Supreme.
0: Okay. Okay. So these, the long one,
1: you need this.
0: Okay. Okay. See, they have to be textured here. Look at this.
1: No, this goes like this.
0: Okay, that's to pull it. Okay, so this is the right one now. All right. Okay. So two of these. Okay. I'll check these. I'll need the same measurement as you put together here. Do the other one, does it go all the way? Yeah, it does. Should be all the way. Oh, perfect. Okay. So,
1: is this it? That's the next step?
0: Yes. Okay, let's see. This, it's not this next step. It is or not?
1: I think it is, actually.
0: Okay. So the white has to face this way. So you know what that means? Okay, now it's off. Okay. You take that tape out of this thing, and let's cut the spread them. Spread them in like one here, one here.
1: Need another angle.
0: Another what?
1: Angle.
0: You do it like by hand, like this.
1: Oh. Why?
0: Because now see these holes have to match.

0: hard time with it.
1: Don't you think that tape off? Take this off.
2: No.
1: You have a hard time with it.
0: It's going to be hard to move it.
1: You have a hard time?
2: Grab it from the bottom, brother. See that?
0: The staple is a little

Jesus brought death, and let's unfold this together. Well, you can do it in the center by yourself. Can you do it in the center by yourself?